0: Fox FM.
1: And I met you in the summer to my heartbeat sound. We fell in love as the leaves turn brown.

FM. 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Well, this year's gonna be called Gaiocho. Que hola, gata. Que hola, omega. And this how we

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I see the satisfaction in your eyes. Bum bum.

long time ago, when I was a young boy, I saw that movie Mutiny on the Bounty, staring my idol Marlon Brando, and I felt a yearning for that great adventure. So many nights I woke up out of a dream of blue seas, white sand, paradise birds.

In that fateful night, I thought to myself, I'll do everything I can, save up every dime, and one day I'll return.